2026. 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

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And the Trinity Breakfast Shed, 718-282-2646. 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

2026. 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

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And the Trinity Breakfast Shed, 718-282-2646. 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
4: My friend, whole night, isn't it with you? He's supposed to be.

I say good afternoon? Can I say good evening? Can I say welcome aboard, guys? Yeah, man, the A1 juggling machine, the A1 juggling sound. Yours truly, Morpheus Entertainment, about to rock out on your blazing the best in soca. You know how we do on Island Star Radio. The pumping start, the madness start. Tell you, we counting down roughly. So are you ready for the world's greatest show? Gotta say good evening to Melissa Maloney. She's inside the building on your ADF. Big up to you and the entire family, Melissa. Big up yourself. Who else is in the building on this ADF? Time to check in, check in. 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You can definitely hit me up at www.islandstarradio.com. In the chat room, let's get interactive there. If you follow me on Facebook at DJ Morpheus ENT, you can be inside, come inside the studio on that live stream. Gotta say good evening to Tamar Stewart also. Who else is inside the building? And you can also follow me on Instagram at DJ Morpheus ENT. Send me a message here. Shout your crew, shout your team, shout your posse. Send some love. 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Let's get crazy. 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Let's get sick on your. Yeah, yeah.

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0: Dr. Masha. Dr. Masha, you are needed in the Fetch Emergency Ward immediately. 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
1: 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Some crash!
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1: I'm not talking about the big champion sound, Stone Love with the Boss. We power the mad selector, them, you know.
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1: I'm making you say this is a Stone of Sound, the immortal sound of Princess, my name, and I miss me now for you, me say. A Stone of Sound, kid jump.
0: We got the people that are going to support the bar, you understand? That's right, short reasoning, no time.
1: God guys don't even spirit to see. So make up yourself, Father Weepow, Diamond, Billy Slater,
0: Him there.
1: G-Force, Fire Ross, Bill Cosby, Jazzy J.
0: Here's your Bubba Toss, Ice Kid, and I Scare Gear, the Lion Soldier.
1: A war, we shoot them.
0: You see, back of field style, you know.
1: And jump on dead for a come round, you know. You hear me now?
0: Hey, this is Spinchers, obviously, and Bandelier Youth.

0: 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Ready now.
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1: man store love.
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1: 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Them so in our reach.
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0: I don't really matter, so store love.
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1: Let me tell you no something. He that exalted himself shall be abased. 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

0: Pressure Richie.
1: Sandra. Burning on my Paris, now it's Alice, now it's Alice.
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4: We stop this fire with water. 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
1: So so long.
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1: A slaughter, murder, jump.
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1: 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We pour who we kill jump.
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1: Remember.
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1: Way back then. 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
0: pipe. Holy Pope, manners and respect. You see me, I say?
1: Came not tight. I want them in the kitchen, sell them bag of sample.
0: I want about the plant. I want about the plant.
1: Them are tight.
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1: If you want Frankie Peter Shell for you, just say yeah, yeah, yeah, yeah.
2: Yeah, just say yeah, I'm here,
1: let's try. If you don't know who fucks with my dude, then just say for me.
2: Say yeah,
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1: Say

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0: say, Pat, see what your vibes are with this weekend. What's your time again?
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0: Yeah, Sessa, as a Sada Sada Saman, Frankie P makes the latest job. She wants a Sessa.
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0: Sada Sada Saman, Kalanji of the
1: old. I don't remember come them chickens, sir.
0: As a Sada Sada.
1: Next week, Saturday. 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
0: Island Star Radio. I'm going to go baby.

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2026. 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

0: I am in here sweating. 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Hold on.
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0: Yeah, so I think I'm having like a crash from my pre-workout from the gym yesterday. 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
0: You have it in your mind and miss you see what chance, say yes and you're in time. 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
1: Yup, yup,

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DJ Conspiracy with the raid, yo, thank you so much, man. 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

2026. 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
4: In 1972, a crack commando unit was sent to prison by a military court for a crime they didn't commit. 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Today, still wanted by the government, they survive as soldiers of fortune. If you have a problem, if no one else can help, and if you can find them, maybe you can hire...
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editing. Got a couple. Still have a couple more good morning shoutouts to send out. We're going down the list as it come to me, right? Again, this is Island Star Radio, crystal clear. All you gotta do is head to the chat room. First, you gotta go to www.islandstarradio.com. There's a chat room there. You could post your message. You can come up with anyone of your little fancy names.

Also saying good morning to Nina Perez in New Jersey. Out in East Orange, good morning to you. Mr. and Mrs. Stevenson out in Virginia, good morning to you.

If you're just waking up this morning, don't forget to reach out to the one Almighty, give him his thanks and praise. Trust me, life is one of the most precious gifts any man could ever ask for.

The creator is... You see their messages all they sending me, you know? Listen to me. Sometimes I just want to ask if only I had two left ears or a little here and right. I said Baron say. I did not say I say. Wait until I get more phone lines back and running right. You will see how, how much fun we will have up inside of here. Time fly, eh? 9 minutes past 11, you know, and I coming over noon. See Wiley, who coming up next?

Aaron was saying, singing and saying, sweetness is his weakness, which is you women. So sweet, you always have the man weak. Women just have all man weak. They just pretend. Saying that you see they pretending, tell them, stop pretending. You know you're weak. Tell them how you say so, right?

I come from the country and we had a lot of Julie Mango. Call Mango and I would whistle. Said the Julie Mango. It's sweet like a Julie Mango. Yes, we have some sweet Julie Mango, but we also have some watery Julie Mango. But if you're coming to me, now we're talking.

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Hey! Rock it up. Mr. Cool Connection, most definitely the only song with the girl, them sanction. We don't give them the whole 90 as the whole full 100. 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

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It's all happening on Sunday, August 16th, 2026. 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
2: We continue with Jazz on the Network. It's interesting that his given name is Delight. I'm talking about Piscean Quincy Delight Jones Jr. Record producer, musician, songwriter, composer, arranger, film and television producer, with a career that spans over 70 years, 70, that's what I said, a record 80 Grammy Award nominations, 28 Grammys he took with him, and the Grammy Legend Award. He has worked with everybody from Ella Fitzgerald, Frank Sinatra, Count Basie, right up to Michael Jackson, and he has touched over six generations. He was also inducted into the Rock and Roll Hall of Fame. It is this master musician, this exceptional talent, this almost once-in-a-lifetime talent. It is that legend that begins the next slice on Jazz on the Network. He will be followed by Pamela Williams with Castine. Wonderful track called Sunshine from Gordon James. And completing this slice, two legends in the arena of jazz. Ella Fitzgerald and Louis Armstrong getting together with Cheek to Cheek. But here is the 28 times over Grammy Award winner, Quincy Jones.
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it doesn't thrill me half as much as dancing cheek to cheek. 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

2026. 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

Somebody's been missing something.

George. It's free. Backslider, ain't you homesick about now? We are praying for you, Holy Ghost, move. Please, Lord, do a sweep. Sweep out prodigal sons and wayward girls. And I know that the devil has marked two or three that he wants to kill before they get saved. But erase his mark and bring them to the altar and cause them to give their life to you. Lord, save wounded, hurting, distraught, depressed, confused people. Somebody struggling with a habit. Somebody's disenchanted and they knew something was missing. They've got everything to be happy about, but still they're not happy. Oh God, let their hearts pant for you. Let the joy just be a witness to them. If you feel the Holy Spirit touching you, maybe you're backslidden or you're not saved, just raise your hand. Bishop, the Lord is speaking to me. Tired of sin and I want to be free. I'm thirsting, I'm homesick. Come on, yeah, you, that's right. And you, put your hand up, I'm homesick. I need to get back with God and get on. I want that joy, I miss it. That's right, put the hand up. I know the devil doesn't want you to do it. He's whispering in your other ear, but the devil is a liar. Raise your hand.

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1: 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You deserve the glory and all the honor tonight, so we get

course, sometimes it is necessary to understand our Redeemer lives and still reigns up high. 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It is Star Power on a Sunday, the music you feel, love and touch on a Sunday. The exclusive, C. Wiley's my name. Want to say good morning to you and yours. Welcome aboard. It is Primetime Live, 999 Radio in New York City. 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

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And the Trinity Breakfast Shed, 718-282-2646. You don't want to miss it. It's all happening on Sunday, August 16th, 2026. 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

because there is no one like you, Lord. No one. It is with that great and very humbling spirit we say good morning to you and yours. It is Star Power Sundays, the music you feel, love and touch on a Sunday. The exclusive C. Wiley is my name. 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Good morning.

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0: Listen, and if somebody asks,

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For the rest of my life, Jesus, you'll be the reason.

And of course, there is an old saying, to whom much is given, always remember much is required. It is Star Power Sundays, the music you feel, love and touch on a Sunday morning. The exclusive C. Wiley is my name. Once again, gotta say good morning and welcome to the star. Crystal clear Island Star Radio, where the music, the magic, the blessings and the message is designed and dedicated to love for the Most High on a Sunday morning.

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9: All right.
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14: Oh, so them want to take it personal. Them think see why they come for done. All we have to do is send for the new dub. Anything tested.
15: Oh, no!
14: To fly off, doesn't it? 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And we have the weapon.
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It's called Prime Time Live. The next level of great music and more on the drive. 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

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It's all happening on Sunday, August 16th, 2026. 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
4: Better know. Hey, gonna make that 12 minutes after 11 o'clock once again. Gotta say good morning to you and yours. We inside the third and final hour. Gotta say good morning to the entire tri-state, Brooklyn, the Bronx, Queens, Staten Island, and of course, money making Manhattan, where we always broadcast from. Could be 23, 25 stories high, we blaze live, courtesy Heineken beer, we blaze live, courtesy Caribbean Airlines, and of course, we blaze live, courtesy Susan's Kitchen Delight. We here to rock you until high noon. Gotta say good morning again to you and yours. One team, one music, one star. It is called Star Power Sundays. The music you feel, love, and touch each and every Sunday. Good morning to you and yours.
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And it's after 11 o'clock, gotta say good morning and get into you and yours. It is called Star Power Sundays, the music we feel, love and touch each and every Sunday. A different style of see while you're on a Sunday. Share the thing, lovely thing, endorse the thing, share the stream. Good morning. See while you're on a Sunday.

play in a minute. Good morning. More love online now. Don't forget about 11:45. We take your phone calls live. We come inside your kitchen. We need to find out what you're dishing up today. Boom. Good morning.

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Inside this hour, we're gonna jam some sweet reggae and give you a taste of 2021 soca.

Good morning to the Ocean Avenue ladies. Good morning. Gotta say good morning to all the barbershops, all the hair salons, all the nail salons, all is in a lot. Good morning, guys. And of course, good morning to all the dollar vans, all the dollar cabbies rocking the star. Good morning. Thank you, guys, so very much. Island Star Radio. It's called Star Power Sundays. The music you feel, love and touch each and every Sunday. Different Salasi while you're on a Sunday. Good morning to you and yours. Come on.

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Saturday. That's how we do it for your old school flavors, the old school jams on this Sunday afternoon. Your silly DJ Morpheus pumping on the ones, the twos, and the threes out of New Jersey, rocking the tri-state, blazing all your favorite Caribbean jams, the best in dancehall and soca. So somebody say, Morpheus, take us back to Trinidad and Tobago Carnival 2000.

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Allison at 347-280-4392. Elsa at 347-260-1754. Abby at 917-547-6421. And the Trinity Breakfast Shed, 718-282-2646. 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

0: the green or the
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0: I may not be familiar with all the guns you run.
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0: What is the motorbike sound? 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

0: sending out some good love and positivity on this Sunday. 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
1: of paper. 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

That's your final entry in the Reggae Medical Vibes for the first hour. 32 minutes after the hour, 12 o'clock. Let's get out into the man himself, Sue Wiley and the entire family. From GDB, enough love sending out to you and the family also. The Joseph family, Nicole, big up yourself. Also got us out to Dexter Slady on the Facebook check-in. This is how you rock out. This is how we get crazy on your Sunday afternoon. Y'all shoot it, A1 check the sound. DJ Morphia, somebody say more.

0: who's bubbling that pot on this Sunday afternoon? Who's making what on this Sunday? I want to know. Yes, I'm being nosy. I wonder who's making this Sunday curry. Who's making that macaroni pie? Who's making some noodles? Who's making some chow mein? What else? What else? Who's making some...
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2026. 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

say goodness, what a time. New York is turned up this weekend. Marshall Montano, his encore tours, touchdown in New York City. Central Park, Skinny Fabulous, Ryan Saeed, Full Blown, and a whole lot more, man. At the Rumsey Playfield, Central Park, New York City, boys doing it. Again, if Trinidad and Tobago had a national hero situation like Barbados, I guess Marshall will be right up there in the run-ins. All right, so day two, 6 o'clock this evening, all right, at the Rumsey Playfield there in Central Park. You can get tickets still, at Marshall Montana's official website, I guess.

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Come on, you know it's going to be an awesome. The line is all around the corner. Marshall Montano, Central Park today. I want to see my trainees repping, all right?

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1: 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Well, alright then. Well, alright then.
2: 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This hour? Oh, yeah.

2026. 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

Yeah, so you know it's going on today, everybody. Man, I need me a t-shirt, okay? 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Thank you very much, sir. All right. You are Charmaine Cavallo.

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Okay, so he jumps on a train and heads down there. Down to San Fernando. And shove a money man there. Yay, yay. Why does that sound familiar to you?

0: How y'all doing? 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Good afternoon, Trinidad and Tobago. Good afternoon, Tobago. How's Torbay doing? Hey, y'all getting ready for Carnival, right?
1: Yeah.

music, and I mean, it went down absolutely awesome. Everyone was absolutely in awe of Boakil and Freetown Collective's performance. Take me home. If you go back to Trinidad and Tobago right now, Jerry, take you home. People calling themselves coolie and nigger. And the politicians are doing the very same thing. 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Yeah, man. 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

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And the Trinity Breakfast Shed, 718-282-2646. 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

today is the encore. Wherever my country people are, wherever Marshall, Kess, Iowa, George, no matter where they are, I'm there. Or a representative is there. Big up to the Trini Jungle Juice family.

Come on, the Soca Jumbies taking over New York. Let me tell you something, wherever my country people, be it Raymond Ramda Ryan, yeah, come on, Ravi B, no matter who it is, man, once they're out there doing their thing, we got to be out there sharing and doing our thing, supporting them, right? So listen, all the politicians in Trinidad and Tobago stoking the race pot. Thank you. Because it needs a discussion, you know. Yeah. I mean, you might want people to be at each other's throats and so on. You might want to make the other party look bad. That's all right. But at least you're having a discussion. So, all of you, you know, talk about it, man. Sit down and talk about it. And at the end of it all, well, let's sip a stag. Don't sip a carib because then you can go crazy. You know, carib is, you know, stag is a man's bay. You know what I'm saying? Yeah, man. So, we're not left for this calling each other nigga and coolie. Sit down and hug each other and move on. All right? Good. Thank you very much. Soca Sundays. Goose! 91.9 The Street. Yo, your leaders of the political parties, sit down and relax. All

Okay, all right. So we're at that point in the program where I got to talk to you all right now, because all this week, you know, people down in Trinidad and Tobago have been discussing race. Apparently, the politicians have spoke for the race card for whatever reason. I don't know who started it. That's not my business. But the fact that it has started is a good thing as far as I'm concerned, because Trinidad and Tobago needs to understand the history of how people are set up to be against each other so that somebody else could maintain control. So back in the day when there was the slave trade, there was a denigration of people, especially people from Africa, you know. They were described as one-third, they were described as animals, they were there for labor purposes. In fact, on the trip from Africa to wherever they were taking people, they were described as property. And for insurance purposes, some people threw people overboard so that they could collect insurance property. Now, the descendants of these people don't really understand the game that was played to get them where they are. And so they keep fighting about themselves. Crabs in a barrel. And it's happening right now in Trinidad and Tobago. The crabs are in the barrel fighting amongst each other. But somebody's got to step up and let these crabs know that y'all are one. Y'all no different than each other. Y'all are human beings. Y'all are equal on this planet. But the journeys that you may have had, even though they, from some angles, may have been described to you as being different, there was no difference really. India had a lot of people and needed to get rid of some of its people. Some of its people needed to get out so that they can thrive. They got their caste system where dark-skinned Indians couldn't look the light-skinned Indian. Ah, you gotta look down. Right outside the palaces, there were people starving. Bone-type people, you understand? So y'all gotta understand the game that's been played on you and recognize. And some politicians, unfortunately, don't understand the game. And so they're in politics, and that's all right. But you, the people, you know that you can only thrive and succeed if you live together as one in peace and harmony. People can have differences. That's okay. There's nothing wrong with having a difference of opinion. The problem is when you get in the way of somebody else. Yeah, then you have a problem, Jed. You understand? Do get my way, you know? No, but seriously, y'all have got to understand the game that's being played, all right? This race card, it's meant to benefit no one. No one. So if you think you're better than somebody because your hair's straight or whatever, because your skin lighter than whatever, you are in for an awakening. You understand? What y'all need, basically, is to sit down and look at this thing politically and historically and recognize that you've been pawns in a game of power. Yeah. And the way to divide you is to keep you fighting amongst each other. So the Indians and the Africans, they were given tools so that they will hate each other, dislike each other. But in today's world, y'all are old enough now. You got enough tools. Y'all got AI, for instance, to answer any question. You will know where you are. And you know that don't let politicians divide you for their own political purpose, okay? So my beautiful Trinidad and Tobago, they better start loving each other, all right? Here what happened. There's a way we could do it, you know. We could do it by what? Stag? We could sit around some stag, yeah, and we could talk. You understand? Talk. Not argue. Speak. And understand that you are free to express yourself. The goal, however, is to come to a one understanding of love. Okay? Are they ready? Okay. Or you don't drink stag. Is your problem, Jed? Or you drink rum? All right. Okay. Bring some rum from my partner here. We have to talk. We have to reason.

There we go. So, are they done calling each other? They gone cool yet? Okay, all right. So, it means I gotta go deeper, right? Okay, all right. No problem. No. I got a couple minutes left. It's so good on your Sundays. I'm here in the Goose Elegant. So, boy, I meet this girl called Sumati, boy. I really fall in love with Sumati, you know. Yeah, man. It was a story.

Harry, you really feel so much. He love you, boy. Look at me, son. Look at me. That's my brother, Terry G, man. Out of Guyana, GT Master, big up. I am about to, you know, bounce out of here, but I just want to, like, you know, talk to my Trini peoples and all y'all out there who, you know, fall prey to this race bogey. This, let me tell you something. Religion was created by man, and all of these religious pastors and all of them, they come on and they talk about their religion and they try to push their religion as being better than everyone else. That's not what it's supposed to be, as far as I'm concerned. No, that's as far as I'm concerned, right? We all have to learn to live and respect each other and be one together. So let's do that, because I think the world is a better place when we can all peacefully coexist, don't you think? Yeah. I cannot envisage a better place where people respect each other, even though we've got differences of any kind, and we can respect each other and, you know, give each other, you know, space. You go so, you go so. You may not agree with someone, but let them go their way. You go their way, you go your way. There is enough room for all of us to coexist here on planet Earth. I'm out of here for the time being. You know, I want to thank you for being here. Don't let politicians, don't let religion, don't let these people divide you all, because everything, all of those created by man. And they create this thing called God. And they give it a persona. Yeah, but when you look at it, realistically speaking, where does it all come down to? You making a decision about being right and about loving and about being, you know, peaceful amongst each other. Until we bounce up again, bring some stag, all right? I'll see you all next week. It's Soca Sundays. New York, New Jersey. I'm headed out to Central Park. Marshall's at Central Park. It's going to be another sold-out concert as Trinidad and Tobago culture is exposed to the world. So join me. And, of course, be here each and every week for Soca.

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1: What are you doing?
2: She said.
1: What?
2: She said.
1: This is what?

2026. 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
5: 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In the mix. 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

0: 2026. 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

0: Apparently what I just said touched some nerves, so somebody just hit me up. 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
0: 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If you wanna be the greatest DJs, you're supposed to know everything.

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I gotta let this long. I have to let this song play till the end. Listen up. It's called Remember the Times on a Sunday from 5 till 8, Island Star Radio.

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1: What are you doing?
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